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Well, coming up this hour, I got Rod Stewart, Night Ranger, Twisted Sister, Duran Duran, Sinead O'Connor, Men at Work, and I got celebrity gossip coming up as well. But right now, here's Bruce Springsteen.

Michigan's best variety. Sounds like Charlie's idea of a perfect night. Evenings with Charlie. 7 to midnight on the new My 104.3.

Night Ranger on the new My 104.3, Central Michigan's best variety. Wall Writer Online says that Britney Spears is allegedly in pieces because ex-husband Sam Asghari recently spoke about wanting children with his new girlfriend, Brooke Irvine. A source says, hearing Sam talk about building a future and having children with someone else has been incredibly difficult for Britney. She is trying to stay strong, but it has reopened old wounds and left her feeling very fragile. In pieces, really. Britney always imagined a different ending to that chapter of her life, so this has hit her harder than she expected. I definitely feel Britney's pain because I know what it's like. Oh, do I know what it's like to be with someone and they tell you, like, oh, I don't really want that thing that you want. Sorry. And then you see them go be happy with someone else, and then that's when they decide, oh, I actually want that thing now. And you're just like, hey, was there something wrong with me? Did, you know, what was it about me that made them not want to agree with the kind of life that I wanted with them? Why did they suddenly change their mind with this new person now? Like, you know, what does that new person have that I don't? Like, I get it.

0: since I'm being honest here, I have been on the other side of that where I have been the person where I would be in the relationship and my partner would want something and I'm like, I don't know about that. And then that relationship would be over and whoever I get with next, then I come around to it being like, oh, you know, maybe. Like I'll keep it brief here. But there was one relationship I was in where my boyfriend at the time may have possibly had to move to Florida for job reasons. And I was like, nope, I don't want to move. If you move, this relationship's over because I want to stay here. He ended up not getting that job anyway. But then the next guy who I was seeing after that relationship was over, he thought about moving to Florida. And then that's when I was like, you know, maybe I'll consider it. But, you know, never dated that guy. And honestly, that was just me being dumb. I still don't want to move out of state, no matter who you are, no matter how infatuated I am with you, whatever. But again, I understand both sides, but I still feel like a lot of the people that Brittany has gotten with, unfortunately, are opportunists. I don't think they really ever loved her. I hope she actually does find somebody who loves her because she deserves it after all the hell she has gone through her whole life because Hollywood's evil. I can go into it, but that's a rant for a whole nother day. Just Brittany deserves to be happy. She deserves to have her fairy tale ending, even though I've never really been a fan of hers, but my heart really breaks for Brittany. It really does. David Lee Roth, up next.
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have sunny skies with a high near 86, winds around 5 to 10 miles per hour, and into the night, mostly clear with a low around 63. Wednesday, we have a 70% chance of showers and thunderstorms, but otherwise mostly cloudy with a high near 81, winds around 5 to 8 miles per hour, and into the night, we have an 80% chance of showers and thunderstorms with a low around 58. Thursday, we have an 80% chance of showers with a high near 79.

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Here's Tracy Chapman.

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0: On August 4th, 1776, the American colonies were in the immediate aftermath of officially adopting the Declaration of Independence and beginning the formal signing process. While many delegates signed on August 2nd, others continued to sign the parchment copy in Philadelphia throughout August 1776. In early August 1776, the newly formed United States was actively distributing the document and preparing for the Revolutionary War against Great Britain. August 4th, 1776 represents the critical early phase of the Revolutionary War as the newly United States solidified their separation from British rule. Today in history, 250 years ago, is brought to you by
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She's got vinyl records older than you and a black cap that judges your music taste. It's Evenings with Charlie, 7 to midnight on the new My 104.3, Central Michigan's best variety.

Michigan's own Alice Cooper on the new My 104.3, Central Michigan's best variety. Well, Charlie's ding-dongs of the day go to two unidentified El Paso, Texas teenagers who, according to K-Fox, recently hid inside a Macy's after hours and stole four pairs of Ray-Ban Meta sunglasses worth over $1,800 from a Sunglass Hut kiosk. So, I'm going to be honest, I did not know that Sunglass Hut was still a thing because I have not heard that name in almost 20 years. But I looked it up, still very popular. They currently have over 2,000 retail outlets. They have a partnership with Macy's and have some locations in Bass Pro Shops, which I think is very interesting because I feel like the demographics for both businesses don't match. Like, I don't think a Sunglass Hut customer is going to be stepping foot in a Bass Pro Shops and vice versa, but I digress. Anyway, back to the Texas teens. Police are looking for the teens and asking for tips, and a surveillance video shows the teens hiding in a dressing room. So they don't check the dressing rooms as they're closing the stores because, you know, I only have worked retail 1 year, nearly a year and a half. And I remember when we would close, we checked every corner of the dang store to make sure all the customers were out of there. So I would also kind of say that the employees at this particular Macy's are ding-dongs too, because you need to check the dressing rooms. Make sure that there isn't anyone hiding inside your store so they could steal over

0: $1,800 worth of Ray-Ban Meta glasses, which I ain't gonna lie, those glasses look kind of cool, but also it's Meta, and though I'm a hypocrite because I still have a Facebook page, so I'm not entirely anti-Meta, but it's just very Meta-critical. How about that? Yeah, we'll go with that, but congratulations to the teens, you know, all because some Macy's employees were lazy and didn't check the dressing rooms as they were closing, and they were able to steal all those Ray-Ban Meta sunglasses. Fun. The Clash, up next.
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3: Tuesday, we have sunny skies with a high near 86, winds around 5 to 10 miles per hour, and into the night, mostly clear with a low around 63. Wednesday, we have a 70% chance of showers and thunderstorms, but otherwise mostly cloudy with a high near 81, winds around 5 to 8 miles per hour, and into the night, we have an 80% chance of showers and thunderstorms with a low around 58. Thursday, we have an 80% chance of showers with a high near 79.

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1: Today we have sunny skies with a high near 86, winds around 5 to 10 miles per hour, and into the night mostly clear with a low around 63. Wednesday we have a 70% chance of showers and thunderstorms, but otherwise mostly cloudy with a high near 81, winds around 5 to 8 miles per hour, and into the night we have an 80% chance of showers and thunderstorms with a low around 58. Thursday we have an 80% chance of showers with a high near 79.

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1: On Wednesday's edition of JW in the Morning, we're going to talk about county fairs. We got the Gratiot County Fair, the Isabella County Fair, the Clara County Fair, the Midland County Fair, all around us. 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
1: Starting their second season back in 11-man football, the Sacred Heart Irish look to get back in the groove of things. 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On the other side, the Ithaca Yellow Jackets look to put a

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2: 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We grew up around the late 60s and started playing out in the 70s. 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

0: Division III state runner-ups from last year are back and hungrier than ever. Coach McIntyre for the Oilers has his boys gearing up for what could be another successful season. Coach Mac joins us this week to talk all things Oiler football, the state championship run from last year, and what he expects this season. It's the Buck 92.3 Sports Show, Monday night at 7 p.m.
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2: Tuesday, we have sunny skies with a high near 86, winds around 5 to 10 miles per hour, and into the night, mostly clear with a low around 63. Wednesday, we have a 70% chance of showers and thunderstorms, but otherwise mostly cloudy with a high near 81, winds around 5 to 8 miles per hour, and into the night, we have an 80% chance of showers and thunderstorms with a low around 58. Thursday, we have an 80% chance

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0: On August 4th, 1776, the American colonies were in the immediate aftermath of officially adopting the Declaration of Independence and beginning the formal signing process. While many delegates signed on August 2nd, others continued to sign the parchment copy in Philadelphia throughout August 1776. In early August 1776, the newly formed United States was actively distributing the document and preparing for the Revolutionary War against Great Britain. August 4th, 1776 represents the critical early phase of the Revolutionary War as the newly United States solidified their separation from British rule. Today in history, 250 years ago, is brought to you by
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0: 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The ride kicks off at the Hero Center in St. Louis, with several stops along the way, before wrapping up at the Soaring Eagle Casino and Resort in Mount Pleasant. 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
2: Wednesday, we have an 80% chance of showers and thunderstorms with a high near 80, winds around 5 to 9 miles per hour. And into the night, we have an 80% chance of showers and thunderstorms with a low around 60. Thursday, we have a 40% chance of showers, but otherwise mostly cloudy with a high near 78, winds around 5 miles per hour. And into the night, partly cloudy with a low around 58. Friday, mostly sunny with a high near 83.

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1: Starting their second season back in 11-man football, the Sacred Heart Irish look to get back in the groove of things. 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On the other side, the Ithaca Yellow Jackets look to put a stinger into the Irish to open the season up. It's Coach Hesbrook versus Coach Wheaton for some Friday Night Lights on a Thursday. Kickoff is at 7 p.m. Thursday, August 27th.
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5: Wednesday, we have an 80% chance of showers and thunderstorms with a high near 80, winds around 5 to 9 miles per hour. And into the night, we have an 80% chance of showers and thunderstorms with a low around 60. Thursday, we have a 40% chance of showers, but otherwise mostly cloudy with a high near 78, winds around 5 miles per hour. And into the night, partly cloudy with a low around 58. Friday, mostly sunny with a high near 83.

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0: 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Following the arrival of the Declaration in Charleston on August 2nd, official public readings took place on August 5th, 1776, marking the formal introduction of the document to citizens there. The Continental Congress passed a resolution allowing commanders of American naval vessels or privateers to enlist captured enemy sailors or hold them for exchange. General George Washington issued orders concerning troop arrangements and alarm posts in New York. Today in History, 250 years ago, is brought to you by Latitude Media, the new My 104.3, Central Michigan's best variety, Buck 92.3, and Buck92.com, where country legends live, and MyMichiganPodcast.com.
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4: Wednesday, we have an 80% chance of showers and thunderstorms with a high near 80, winds around 5 to 9 miles per hour. And into the night, we have an 80% chance of showers and thunderstorms with a low around 60. Thursday, we have a 40% chance of showers, but otherwise mostly cloudy with a high near 78, winds around 5 miles per hour. And into the night, partly cloudy with a low around 58. Friday, mostly sunny with a high near 83.

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2: Wednesday, we have an 80% chance of showers and thunderstorms with a high near 80, winds around 5 to 9 miles per hour. And into the night, we have an 80% chance of showers and thunderstorms with a low around 60. Thursday, we have a 40% chance of showers, but otherwise mostly cloudy with a high near 78, winds around 5 miles per hour. And into the night, partly cloudy with a low around 58. Friday, mostly sunny with a high near 83.

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4: Wednesday, we have an 80% chance of showers and thunderstorms with a high near 80, winds around 5 to 9 miles per hour. And into the night, we have an 80% chance of showers and thunderstorms with a low around 60. Thursday, we have a 40% chance of showers, but otherwise mostly cloudy with a high near 78, winds around 5 miles per hour. And into the night, partly cloudy with a low around 58. Friday, mostly sunny with a high near 83.

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3: Wednesday, we have an 80% chance of showers and thunderstorms with a high near 80, winds around 5 to 9 miles per hour. And into the night, we have an 80% chance of showers and thunderstorms with a low around 60. Thursday, we have a 40% chance of showers, but otherwise mostly cloudy with a high near 78, winds around 5 miles per hour. And into the night, partly cloudy with a low around 58. Friday, mostly sunny with a high near 83.

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0: 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Kickstands up at 10 a.m. Come out for a fun-filled ride and poker run, with prizes happening throughout the event.
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12: 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It's Jeremy on JW in the Morning here on the new My 104.3 Central Michigan's Best Variety, coming to you from the Burnouts Collision and All Safe Storage Studio. It is just after 6 o'clock on Wednesday, August 5th. Yes, Wednesday, we made it to hump day. Front page news, we're going to talk about a plane lands on highway after engine trouble. We'll find out about that right after some Eric Clapton, REM, and Tommy Two Tone, right here on the new My 104.3 Central Michigan's Best Variety.

0: Two-Tone on the new My104.3, Central Michigan's best variety. 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
1: 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The stories you need to know right now. Let's break it down.
0: A Pensacola, Florida pilot and student were forced to land a small plane on I-10. Engine trouble caused the emergency landing. The pilot smelled burning oil and immediately touched down without hitting any cars. That's pretty good, because I wouldn't have been able to, you know, land it on a highway and not cause damage to anything. 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Let's hear about the Sacred Heart versus Ithaca game, the first high school football game we're doing this year.
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2: Starting their second season back in 11-man football, the Sacred Heart Irish look to get back in the groove of things. Coach Wheaton and his boys had a great offseason, but now it's time to swing that success into the regular season with a bang. On the other side, the Ithaca Yellow Jackets look to put a stinger into the Irish to open the season up. It's Coach Hesbrook versus Coach Wheaton for some Friday Night Lights on a Thursday. 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
5: 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legends live. Wednesday, we have an 80% chance of showers and thunderstorms with a high near 80, winds around 5 to 9 miles per hour. And into the night, we have an 80% chance of showers and thunderstorms with a low around 60. Thursday, we have a 40% chance of showers, but otherwise mostly cloudy with a high near 78, winds around 5 miles per hour. And into the night, partly cloudy with a low around 58. Friday, mostly sunny with a high near 83.

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0: 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It's JW. 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
0: An elderly Minnesota man was given 18 shots, yes, 18 shots and a beer before a medical appointment. He says he was never neglected and that the assisted living facility treated him like a king. A medical worker described him as dead to the world after the pre-checkup binge. Don's blood alcohol level was 3 times the legal limit. That's pretty good. Nothing like getting sauced before your doctor's appointment. 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
0: Today, Wednesday, August 5th, 11:45 to 1. 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
2: 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General George Washington issued orders concerning troop arrangements and alarm posts in New York.
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Variety. It's JW coming to you from the Burnouts Collision and All Safe Storage Studio. Coming up top of the hour, we got Hollywood Gossip. We're going to talk about Carrie Underwood. Yeah, has agreed to sing the Sunday night football theme again for the 14th year. Green Day on the new My 104.3 Central Michigan's Best Variety.

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Variety. It's JW. It's just a little bit after 7 o'clock on Wednesday, August 5th. And I'm coming to you from the Burnouts Collision and All Safe Storage Studio. Hollywood Gossip. We're going to talk about Carrie Underwood. Yes, Carrie Underwood has agreed to sing the Sunday Night Football theme for the 14th year. I can't believe it's been that long already. Cher on the new My 104.3, Central Michigan's Best Variety.

0: Cher on the new My 104.3 Central Michigan's Best Variety. 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
1: Hollywood Gossip with JW. The latest buzz, the biggest scandals, and everything happening in Tinseltown. Let's get into it.
0: Carrie Underwood has agreed to sing the Sunday Night Football theme for the 14th year. This year's season's Waiting All Day for Sunday Night will have a rock twist. Underwood says this year's show open welcomes Sunday Night Football into her ongoing rock star fever dream. Others are calling that she gets replaced. Others want to see Lainey Wilson do the Sunday Night theme instead of Carrie. I've enjoyed Carrie doing it. I liked when Hank Williams Jr. was doing it. It was great. But could be a change. Time for change. Who knows? Lainey Wilson, I like her too. 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
2: 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Coach McIntyre for the Oilers has his boys gearing up for what could be another successful season. 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
4: Today, partly sunny and humid with a couple of showers and thunderstorms, mainly earlier in the day, high of 79. Tonight, cloudy and humid, low of 66. That weather was brought to you by McLaren Central Michigan, doing what's best.

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1: Starting their second season back in 11-man football, the Sacred Heart Irish look to get back in the groove of things. Coach Wheaton and his boys had a great offseason, but now it's time to swing that success into the regular season with a bang. On the other side, the Ithaca Yellow Jackets look to put a stinger into the Irish to open the season up. It's Coach Hesbrook versus Coach Wheaton for some Friday Night Lights on a Thursday. Kickoff is at 7 p.m. Thursday, August 27th.
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2: 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Congratulations to yesterday's winner, Samantha. She got it right with hot pink spandex. Yes, 22% of women say this is the biggest fashion fail other women can make. What is it? Wearing hot pink spandex. Today's burning question is, 34% of people say they have had a dream about being unprepared for this. What is it? Head over to Facebook, give us the answer. You could be the winner of the grandstand tickets. 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

0: 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Kickstands up at 10 a.m. Come out for a fun-filled ride and poker run, with prizes happening throughout the event.
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0: Something Rotten Jr. this Friday, Saturday, Sunday, September or August. I'm jumping a month ahead. August 7th through the 9th. At the Strand Theater, comedic, fast-paced musical comedy set in English Renaissance. Friday and Saturday showings are at 7:30. Sunday showings at 2:30. Like I said, this Friday, Saturday, and Sunday, August 7th through the 9th. And then next weekend, August 14th through August 16th. 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
4: 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Last night, Tigers took on the Mariners and beat them 8-0. Tonight, they play again at 9:40. Anderson's on the mound with a 4-4 record with a 4.24 ERA. But last night, Troy Melton extended his scoreless streak innings to 14. His record on the season is now 7-1 with a 1.58 ERA, I do believe is what it was. And I'm going to make him our new ace in the hole for the Tigers. With Scooble being traded, Mize being traded, Troy Melton is the real deal. 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

John Mellencamp on the new My 104.3 Central Michigan's Best Variety. 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

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It's just a little bit after 8 o'clock on Wednesday, August 5th. Yes, we're making it through Wednesday already. Coming up, we're going to talk about a man hands out 200 pizzas after a tornado during our feel-good story. First, we got Melissa Etheridge and then Eddie Money and then our feel-good story. 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
1: Start your morning with a smile. Feel good story with JW. It's time for something heartwarming, a little positivity to brighten your day, because good news deserves the spotlight. And how does that make you feel?
2: So good.
0: A Wisconsin man recently handed out 200 pizzas after a tornado struck the area. He bought 100 pizzas from Luigi's Pizza and Pasta and 100 more from Marco's. Luigi's gave him 50 pizzas for free, while Marco's gave him half off. He handed out the pizzas to people in need. That's awesome. I always like to see stuff like that. Tornadoes come through Wisconsin there, and someone's there to hand out pizzas and just help people out. Like I said, be kind. All you got to do is be kind. Just be nice to people. 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
1: Today we have an 80% chance of showers and thunderstorms with a high near 80, winds around 5 to 9 miles per hour. And into the night we have an 80% chance of showers and thunderstorms with a low around 60. Thursday we have a 40% chance of

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Also today is still exhibit an open class. 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So head on out to the Isabella County Fair. 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

0: 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It's JW. 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
3: A young woman's Spider-Man movie-going experience gets ruined by loud eaters.
4: 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Like, for most of the movie, you could hear a pin drop in the theater. You can hear every single person chomping on food throughout the whole movie. It was so bad, I almost, like, had to get up and leave because the chomping, it was literally miserable. Seat at home. Don't go to the theater.
3: A TikToker cracks up over a comment section filled with midlifer confessions.
5: Midlifer confessions.
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0: 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Following the arrival of the Declaration in Charleston on August 2nd, official public readings took place on August 5th, 1776, marking the formal introduction of the document to citizens there. The Continental Congress passed a resolution allowing commanders of American naval vessels or privateers to enlist captured enemy sailors or hold them for exchange. General George Washington issued orders concerning troop arrangements and alarm posts in New York. Today in History, 250 years ago, is brought to you by Latitude Media, the new My 104.3, Central Michigan's best variety, Buck 92.3, and Buck92.com, where country legends live, and MyMichiganPodcast.com.
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1: Starting their second season back in 11-man football, the Sacred Heart Irish look to get back in the groove of things. Coach Wheaton and his boys had a great offseason, but now it's time to swing that success into the regular season with a bang. On the other side, the Ithaca Yellow Jackets look to put a stinger into the Irish to open the season up. It's Coach Hesbrook versus Coach Wheaton for some Friday Night Lights on a Thursday. Kickoff is at 7 p.m. Thursday, August 27th.
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Stewart on the new My 104.3 Central Michigan's Best Variety. It's JW. This Sunday, August 9th, is the 2026 Veterans Suicide Awareness Ride. Kicks off at the Heroes Center in St. Louis. 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Kickstands up at 10. $20 per rider, $40 per vehicle. Passengers are included. There's going to be multiple stops along the way, ending at our friends at the Soaring Eagle Casino and Resort right here in Mount Pleasant. 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
4: Wednesday, we have an 80% chance of showers and thunderstorms with a high near 80, winds around 5 to 9 miles per hour. And into the night, we have an 80% chance of showers and thunderstorms with a low around 60. Thursday, we have a 40% chance of showers, but otherwise mostly cloudy with a high near 78, winds around 5 miles per hour. And into the night, partly cloudy with a low around 58. Friday, mostly sunny with a high near 83.

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2: Starting their second season back in 11-man football, the Sacred Heart Irish look to get back in the groove of things. 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On the other side, the Ithaca Yellow Jackets look to put a stinger into the Irish to open the season up. It's Coach Hesbrook versus Coach Wheaton for some Friday Night Lights on a Thursday. 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

0: likely to have physical symptoms of stress. Omega-3s help relax our arteries so our heart rate stays stable even on our most stressful days. And then, you might want to let out a primal scream in the car. Research shows the stress hormone cortisol is most dangerous when we don't react to it. That's where letting out a primal scream can help. And then, drink tea. Researchers say it's down to the polyphenols in tea, which are proven to relax arteries. I'm John Tesh with today's Intelligence for Your Life Minute.
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It's JW coming to you from the Burnouts Collision and All Safe Storage Studio. That'll do it for me today. I'll be back tomorrow morning, 6 a.m., with all your front page news, Hollywood gossip, sports, burning question, all that fun stuff. Coming up top of the hour, John Tesh tonight. Midway opens at 1 o'clock. Armbands are $25. Then tonight at 7:30 is the Bump and Run Demo Derby, sponsored by us right here at the My 104.3 and Buck 92.3. 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

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I used to think that movies based on books would make me less likely to read the books, but it actually works the other way. Is this the same for you? It makes us more likely to read the books. For example, The Hunger Games and The Twilight Trilogy increased book sales by 11%, and the movie Gone Girl saw book sales double in the month of its release. Same thing happened with Game of Thrones. Your workday companion, the new My 104.3, Central Michigan's best variety.

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1: All right, Gib, here's one of those tips that's so simple, but apparently it works, according to the folks at Psychology Today who have studied this. Here it is. If you need willpower,

0: to avoid junk food or stop yourself from buying something you don't need. You just cross your arms. So the folks at Psychology Today say this is a defensive posture that subconsciously tells your brain that you're closed off to whatever you were considering eating or buying. You can also squeeze something, even your steering wheel, or just make a tight fist. It stimulates the brain area that regulates self-control.
1: So this is a great way to get you over that hump. You know, if you're really trying hard to eat more, to eat cleaner, and you're seeing that stuff and you cross your arms, it might be the thing that makes the difference. But I got to tell you, the siren song that is Reese's Peanut Butter Cups for me, I could cross my arms, cross my legs, cross my fingers, cross anything I want. My posture is not going to affect my desire for the milk chocolate peanut buttery goodness. So, use this with a grain of salt. You have to bake in the actual willpower ahead of time, and then this will help you, stay strong.
0: Yeah, I'm with you on this, but I'm going to try it anyway.
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2: Wednesday, we have an 80% chance of showers and thunderstorms with a high near 80, winds around 5 to 9 miles per hour. And into the night, we have an 80% chance of showers and thunderstorms with a low around 60. Thursday, we have a 40% chance of showers, but otherwise...

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In fact, if you have an upcoming event and you want us to help you get the word out and maybe even come out and hang out with you, let us know about it today. 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It's Intelligence for Your Life, moving you forward one piece of intel at a time. And gentlemen, if you're looking for love, a dating coach is now saying one hobby could be working against you. Dating coach Blaine Anderson, who studies this stuff, says the biggest turnoff for a lot of women is men who spend all their free time playing video games. She also says sports gambling is high on the list of hobbies that can make somebody seem less attractive. Instead, Anderson recommends this: activities that get you out into the world. So

0: Think running, tennis, hiking, or volunteering. She says hobbies that show you're active, social, and engaged with other people tend to make a stronger first impression. Now, there's one important caveat. Industry data shows about half of all video gamers are women. So gaming itself isn't necessarily the problem. The bigger message may be this. Whatever your hobby is, make sure it adds to your life instead of replacing it. The most attractive passion is one that gets you growing, connecting, and enjoying life. And that's usually what people find most appealing. Amen?
1: Intelligence for your life.
0: And coming up, the science of sleep and how it helps our brain repair cells by pruning memories. 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

0: 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All right, here's one more opportunity to dig into the world of sleep, the science of sleep. University of Wisconsin-Madison researchers are saying that sleep helps our brain repair cells, store long-term memories, and forget some things we learn each day. In studies involving mice, brain neurons shrank about 18% during sleep. Turns out that shrinkage pruned away some connections called synapses, like a gardener trimming overgrown trees. Why would our brain be pruning or erasing memories? Researchers say it's because our brain processes tons of information not necessary for survival, say lyrics from a song or a coworker's outfit. And by day's end, all those details add unnecessary noise that could stop us from remembering important things like a new skill. So unless our brain erases extraneous noise during sleep, it'll gradually become more distracted and significantly less efficient. That helps explain the brain fog when we don't get the recommended 8 hours of sleep, because our brain didn't have time to forget all that meaningless stuff of the day before, and it's disrupting our thinking.
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0: And coming up, we'll talk about one of the hottest wellness trends of the year, thalassotherapy. Thalassa is derived from the Greek word for ocean. And that's what it is, the use of seawater as a form of therapy. I'll tell you how it works and how to do some thalassotherapy in your own home.
2: 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Following the arrival of the Declaration in Charleston on August 2nd, official public readings took place on August 5th, 1776, marking the formal introduction of the document to citizens there. The Continental Congress passed a resolution allowing commanders of American naval vessels or privateers to enlist captured enemy sailors or hold them for exchange. General George Washington issued orders concerning troop arrangements and alarm posts in New York. Today in history, 250 years ago, is brought to you by Latitude Media, the new My 104.3, Central Michigan's best variety, Buck 92.3, and Buck92.com, where country legends live, and MyMichiganPodcast.com.
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Let's work together to make your business thrive. So one of the top spa and wellness trends this year is something known as thalassotherapy. It's the use of seawater as a form of therapy. It encompasses things like heated seawater baths, seaweed wraps, exercise in salt water, which makes the body more buoyant. And thalassotherapy isn't new. It goes all the way back to the days of Plato, 400 BC. Plato believed the sea, quote, cures all human ailments. So do

any of these seawater therapies work today? Yes. Turns out soaking in salt water pulls excess fluid out of your body, reducing bloating and relaxing muscles. You can do it at home by adding 2 heaping cups of Epsom salt to your bath and soaking in it for 20 to 30 minutes. I actually do this regularly, and the Epsom salt concoction I have also has lavender in it. Thalasso therapy can also help people suffering from fibromyalgia, arthritis, and even back pain. So in a study published in the International Journal of Environmental Research, exercising in a seawater pool improved people's pain, even their balance and fatigue and mobility. By the way, all you need at home is to add 3 tablespoons of sea salt to 1 cup of warm water and mix it. Then you soak a clean cloth in the salt water mixture, squeeze out the excess water, you put it over your face, and relax. Start your morning right. 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

we now know what can help kids feel less anxious and stressed, and my grandkids do this, engaging in so-called adventure play, a type of unstructured play where kids do their own thing without direct adult supervision, meaning adults are aware of what's happening, but they'll only step in if somebody could actually get hurt. This gives kids more freedom to make up games and set their own rules while feeling independent and using their problem-solving skills. And researchers at the UK's University of Exeter found that kids who frequently engaged in adventure play, they showed fewer signs of anxiety and depression. They were also more resilient, they were more confident, and better at overcoming obstacles, handling their emotions, and learning from their mistakes. What qualifies as this adventure play? Well, child psychologist Dr. Helen Dodd says it can include riding a bike or a scooter, climbing trees and hillsides, or crossing streams by jumping from rock to rock to rock, or even fencing each other using sticks.

0: are building their own forts. We did this all the time on Long Island. Probably a lot of things you did as a kid as well. Bottom line, experts say adventure play is the key to raising confident, independent kids who are less likely to feel stressed and anxious.
1: The Division III state runner-ups from last year are back and hungrier than ever. Coach McIntyre for the Oilers has his boys gearing up for what could be another successful season. Coach Mack joins us this week to talk all things Oiler football, the state championship run from last year, and what he expects this season. It's the Buck 92.3 Sports Show, Monday night at 7 p.m.
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0: This hour of the John Tesh Radio Show is brought to you locally through Gray's Furniture and Boutique, making your house your home. All right, my friends, what's going on if your emotions are all frayed and because of that, you're easily irritated?
1: Oh, this happens
0: angered
1: to me all the time.
0: Well, research from the University of Michigan has found that you 100% need a nap. They found that people who napped, they had a higher tolerance for frustration. And in their study, people who took a short nap were willing to spend twice as much time working on a frustrating puzzle.
2: So this is the thing. This is why all of those Silicon Valley companies have those nap pods and all of those diversions.
0: I used to laugh at those, but it's, yeah, I like it.
2: Well, it's because, look, what we have in our

0: our heads that we're wasting time by taking downtime. But the reality is, if you take 20 minutes of downtime, instead of trying to force your way through it for 2 hours, you just take 20 minutes, the next hour will be so much more efficient than you would have been if you hadn't done it. So this is things like mindfulness, naps, which we're talking about right now, but even just a quick ping pong break. All of those things, they add up to make you actually more efficient in the subsequent time than you would have been if you just tried to muscle through it.
1: Yeah.
0: So take a deep breath, go take a nap, do a little bit of mindfulness, but you're going to be, and if you're a supervisor, let your people do this, because it will make them better in the ensuing 2 hours.
1: Kickstart your morning with My Mornings. 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

0: 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Welcome to Intelligence for Your Life, John Tesh Radio Show. Let's talk about the time when you go to bed. This is important. We want you to no longer dwell on an argument you had or a negative experience right before bed. Because scientists at the University of Massachusetts found that sleep not only preserves negative emotions, it enhances them. It's a holdover from primitive times when we needed to remember where danger was so we could survive. However, our brain still reacts the same way and locks in negative information. If you can't let something go, then journal about it. We're always talking about that. Write it down and tell yourself you'll think about it again in the morning.
1: Intelligence for your life.
0: And coming up, we'll talk about the latest form of therapy. It's virtual reality exposure therapy, where you face and then conquer your fears in a virtual world.
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2: Today, we have an 80% chance of showers and thunderstorms with a high near 80, winds around 5 to 9 miles per hour. And into the night, we have an 80% chance of showers and thunderstorms with a low around 60. Thursday, we have a 40% chance of showers, but otherwise mostly cloudy with a high near 78, winds around 5 miles per hour. And into the night, partly cloudy with a low around 58. Friday, mostly sunny with a high near 83.

0: 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I want to tell you about the latest way to overcome your deepest fears. It involves strapping on a set of goggles and engaging in VR exposure therapy, where you face what you fear in a virtual world. Dr. Roger Yoder is a licensed medical health counselor who's become a leader in helping patients overcome their phobias through virtual reality, including public speaking. So for that, for example, Dr. Yoder typically asks patients to give a speech while wearing goggles that put them in front of a virtual audience of about 50 people. Then as patients get more comfortable talking in their speech, Dr. Yoder tweaks the simulation and makes the audience slightly more hostile, say, looking a little bored or by walking out of the virtual room. It's technology that builds on the science of exposure therapy, where the more you're exposed to something you fear in a controlled, safe environment, the better you are at facing your fears in the real world. And this new VR exposure therapy really works. Most patients can overcome their phobia in as little as 6 sessions. And it works for any phobia, they say, including a fear of spiders or elevators, heights, veterans struggling with PTSD. To find a practitioner, just Google VRET. That stands for Virtual Reality Exposure Therapy, VRET. You'll typically find it at universities like Cornell and the University of Central Florida. And for veterans, try this, soldierstrong.org.
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0: Just ahead, are you headed for a tough workout? I'll share the fruit and vegetable superfoods that nutritionists say we should eat before and after exercise, because certain ones will reduce muscle soreness and speed recovery. So in a moment, the produce to enhance your workout.
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0: 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Are you headed for a tough workout soon? You know, you can recover faster and reduce muscle soreness by noshing on health-boosting superfood fruits or vegetables before or afterwards. In the before exercise column, peaches. They're packed with the mineral potassium, which is crucial for optimal hydration. And we sweat out potassium when we exercise for more than an hour or in intensely hot conditions. So eat a peach 30 minutes before your workout. See how you feel. Also, you can eat beets before your workout. Registered dietitian Chrissy Carroll says beets are packed with dietary nitrates, a compound that boosts the flow of oxygen to the muscles. And many studies have linked consumption of beet juice before exercise with increased performance. Get one of those beet juice smoothie things. And then after exercise, here's what to eat to boost recovery. First, blueberries or cherries. Yeah, I have blueberries all the time. Blueberries and sweet Bing cherries contain tons of antioxidants that fight the inflammation linked to type 2 diabetes, heart disease, even cancer. But tart cherries or sour cherries are the true superfood because they've been shown to reduce the oxidative damage from strength training and reduce post-workout muscle soreness. Yeah, tart cherries or tart cherry juice.
1: 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Intelligence for your life.
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3: Starting their second season back in 11-man football, the Sacred Heart Irish look to get back in the groove of things. Coach Wheaton and his boys had a great offseason, but now it's time to swing that success into the regular season with a bang. On the other side, the Ithaca Yellow Jackets look to put a stinger into the Irish to open the season up. It's Coach Hesbrook versus Coach Wheaton for some Friday Night Lights on a Thursday. 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

This hour of the John Tesh Radio Show is brought to you locally through Gray's Furniture and Boutique, making your house your home. Research is telling us only one out of every five families sits down for a meal together at least once or twice a week. That's a low number. But families who regularly eat together at home, we know they're happier and healthier than those who rarely have family meals. Research at Harvard this time, it's a new study, found that when kids eat with their parents, they eat more fruits and vegetables, they drink fewer sodas, they're less likely to be obese or have eating disorders. Kids with regular family meals also have higher self-esteem, better body image, a more positive outlook, and better grades. They're also at a lower risk for substance abuse and depression and even teen pregnancy. And different meals.

0: meals have different pros and cons, so follow me here. Breakfast. Morning is often the only time everybody is together. And research on 8,000 children found kids who ate breakfast with their parents most days were 40% less likely to be overweight than kids who ate alone or skipped breakfast. And then dinner. Longest meal of the day takes 22 minutes to eat on average. That makes it the perfect time to catch up on everybody's day. But it can be tough to coordinate everybody's schedules. And even eating dessert together is beneficial. Most kids love dessert, so they'll be more likely to show up. I like this idea. Bottom line, no matter the time of day, this latest study tells us the more often you can eat meals together as a family, the better. The benefits increase with repetition.
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0: All right, it's time for some house cleaning here. Gib, if you want more energy and brain power, experts say you need to free up some mental space. So there's a trick from career experts who say you make a list of all your tolerations. We've talked about this before. So I have like 4 junk drawers in the house. These are things that annoy you, but you tolerate.
2: Yep.
0: Squeaky door, never having enough Q-tips on hand, stuck zipper on your favorite pair of jeans, tolerations. Yep. List them all, set aside a day, knock them all out. That frees up mental energy you never knew was missing.
2: I mean, that's it. None of that stuff takes that long to do. But we all have that list of things. And honestly, offloading stuff that annoys you or that you have to do onto a piece of paper or any kind of list that you use to manage your tasks can be cathartic in and of itself and make you more likely to do them. So maybe it's you have your T-shirts or your something in your closet is just so junky that you can't even get the stuff that you want to wear out. There you go. That's something that you can take. It takes 10 minutes to reorganize that stuff, but you just got to take the 10 minutes. It's the squeaky door, like you mentioned. I mean, I saying this is giving me anxiety right now because I can think of like 9 different things that this is the case for me.
0: Like I said, I've got 3 or 4 junk drawers. Yeah. And every time I open it up, it's like, oh, yeah. Yeah. All right, I'm doing it.
2: Yeah.
0: I'm
2: going to make the list.
0: Yeah, I'm going to
2: make the list and just take an afternoon or even 15 minutes and just start knocking them out.
0: Yeah, there's actually a thing too called speed cleaning.
2: Yeah.
0: Erase the microwave.
2: Yeah.
0: You put something in a microwave and then you clean for like 3 minutes.
2: Yeah, whatever you get done in the 3 minutes is good enough.
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0: Welcome to the John Tesh Radio Show. I am your grateful host. Let's talk about the Fountain of Youth. If you want to look younger almost immediately, then just take a brisk walk every day. Listen to this. The journal Aging Cell has found that aerobic exercise will reverse the signs of skin aging by reducing lines and wrinkles and plumping up the skin. And it could be anything from a brisk walk to a bike ride. It works even if you start later in life. What happens is exercise increases the production of hormones that activate your mitochondria. Those are structures in our cells that generate energy, right? And simply by taking a brisk walk several times a week, your mitochondria can double in size, which helps the body produce more energy. It also prevents and reverses skin damage. The more active your mitochondria are, the younger your skin cells behave. So before you get Botox or another cosmetic procedure, you may want to try getting more aerobic exercise. It can give you younger looking skin. We stand behind it.
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0: And coming up, there's an important topic all couples must agree on. Because if you do, it's going to double your odds of avoiding a divorce someday. I'll tell you what it is next.
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1: Wednesday, we have an 80% chance of showers and thunderstorms with a high near 80, winds around 5 to 9 miles per hour. And into the night, we have an 80% chance of showers and thunderstorms with a low around 60. Thursday, we have a 40% chance of showers, but otherwise mostly cloudy with a high near 78, winds around 5 miles per hour. And into the night, partly cloudy with a low around 58. Friday, mostly sunny with a high near 83.

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0: From our workplace files, if you want to get ahead at work, there are some things you should never say to your boss. I have a list from Eliza Licht, who wrote the book Leave Your Mark, Land Your Dream Job, Kill It in Your Career. The first thing you should never say is, "You never told me to do that." Like when the boss asks for the latest sales report, then wonders why you didn't make copies for all the people attending the meeting. Because saying, "You never told me to do that," suggests it's your boss's fault. And Lick says, even if it's true, it's never smart to make the boss look bad in front of other people. So say this instead. "I wasn't aware that I should do that, but next time I'll be prepared." By using the word "I," the boss won't feel like you're pointing fingers. And then don't tell the boss, "I left a message." A recent survey found that 77% of us rarely leave or check voicemail today. So when the boss asks, "What's the status of rescheduling that client meeting?" saying, "Oh, I left a message," is the same as saying, "I've made zero effort to move the meeting." It's why Licht says you should always reach out to people by email first, then follow up with a call. That way you can say, "I've reached out to the client multiple ways, and I'll try contacting them again today."
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5: 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The Continental Congress passed a resolution allowing commanders of American naval vessels or privateers to enlist captured enemy sailors or hold them for exchange. General George Washington issued orders concerning troop arrangements and alarm posts in New York.
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0: Have you seen these people on the news saying they shower and bathe as little as possible? Some say they don't even bathe their kids unless they see visible dirt on them. Well, surprisingly, there is some science to support the mindset. Because according to the Journal of the European Academy of Dermatology and Venereology, our skin is protected by a layer of good bacteria known as our microbiome. You've heard the word. It helps keep viruses and pollutants out of our body. If we wash too often with soap and water, we strip away that protective layer and become more prone to health issues. So exactly how often do you need to take a shower? Dermatologist Dr. Corey Hartman says it's smart to rinse off once a day to wash off all the excess sweat, oils, and environmental debris that can attract harmful bacteria and make you smell. But you don't have to worry about aggressively scrubbing every part of your body from head to toe. For most people, he says a quick rinse is just fine. And that's exactly what most people do. Surveys show most of us prefer showering once a day, usually in the morning, to help kickstart our day.
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0: 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Welcome to Intelligence for Your Life. My name is John Tesh. Here's a conversation starter for you. Have you ever heard about a cheese pull? Do you know what that is? You may not know the advertising trick by name. I didn't, but you absolutely know it when you see it. Now, it's that perfect shot of melted cheese as a slice of pizza is pulled from a pie, or two halves of a grilled cheese sandwich being pulled apart. It's known as the money shot. Advertisers use imagery like the cheese pull to communicate with the part of our brain that responds to hunger and thirst and desire. A few other similar gimmicks you can impress your friends with. They work the same way in commercials. The hair flip in shampoo commercials. A car cruising down a winding road in auto ads. The close-up of condensation on an ice-cold bottle of soda or beer. A sizzling burger on the grill with that sound. The bite of a juicy burger. And a shirt drying in a summer breeze in ads for washing detergent or dryer sheets.
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0: 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I'll tell you which foods will make you less likely to toss and turn all night.
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1: Today, we have an 80% chance of showers and thunderstorms with a high near 80, winds around 5 to 9 miles per hour. And into the night, we have an 80% chance of showers and thunderstorms with a low around 60. Thursday, we have a 40% chance of showers, but otherwise mostly cloudy with a high near 78, winds around 5 miles per hour. And into the night, partly cloudy with a low around 58. Friday, mostly sunny with a high near 83.

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1: Are you like me? 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Well, the solution to your middle-of-the-night worries is likely coming from what you eat in the middle of the day. 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Specifically, we're talking prebiotics. Now, these are the carbohydrates that cannot be digested by the human body, but they feed the good bacteria, also known as probiotics, in your gut to help you maintain a healthy immune system and regulate digestion. Good sources of these prebiotics include apples and asparagus, beans, onions, and avocado. And what does all this have to do with you waking up in the middle of the night? Well, according to scientists from UC Boulder, when the good bacteria in your gut are well fed by prebiotics, they produce chemicals that are used by the brain to regulate how you think and feel. We're talking about feel-good and calming neurotransmitters like dopamine, serotonin, and GABA. That's why the gut is now referred to as, quote, the second brain. I've told you about this. When your gut is healthy and the probiotics are being fed by prebiotics, you're going to feel calmer, you're going to have less anxiety, and you'll sleep better, and your second brain will be awesome. It's all connected.
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0: 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John Tesh back with you, and now it's the vacation report. Are you planning your next trip? You might want to skip the pricey resort and go camping instead. This is the gist of a brand new study. Researchers found that taking a plush five-star vacation can make us feel great while we're away, but returning to reality after a taste of the high life can feel like a smack in the face, making our normal life seem even more humdrum than ever and send our self-esteem and feelings of well-being plummeting. But studies show happiness levels improve after a more modest holiday where we're not worried about blowing our budget, especially vacations that include plenty of family time and physical activity. So think hiking or swimming, which release mood-boosting endorphins. Here's another benefit to spending a week in the wilderness. We're forced to stop checking email. Yay. Psychologist Dr. David Strayer says being completely unplugged reduces stress levels dramatically. In fact, he says it actually rewires the parts of our brain responsible for attention and focus, which means we'll enjoy our vacation more, we'll have better memories of our trip, and be much more relaxed and productive when we get home.
1: Intelligence for your life. It's free, you know.
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3: Starting their second season back in 11-man football, the Sacred Heart Irish look to get back in the groove of things. Coach Wheaton and his boys had a great offseason, but now it's time to swing that success into the regular season with a bang. On the other side, the Ithaca Yellow Jackets look to put a stinger into the Irish to open the season up. It's Coach Hesbrook versus Coach Wheaton for some Friday Night Lights on a Thursday. Kickoff is at 7 p.m. Thursday, August 27th.
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0: Alexa has finally come to Mid-Michigan. Just tell Alexa to play My 104.3 and we'll pop right up, no matter where you are. For my health and wellness files, here's a question for you as we get started. Did you feel tired driving to work today or all week? It may not be because you need more sleep. It could just be your car lulling you to sleep. Listen to this. Like, you know, when you were a baby and your parents would drive you around to get you to fall asleep. The same thing apparently is happening when you drive yourself or get driven. According to RMIT University in Australia, the vibrations a car makes as it moves will bring on sleepiness in just about 15 minutes. The steady vibrations at low frequencies progressively induce sleepiness, even when people are well-rested and healthy. And after 30 minutes in the car, the study subjects experience significant drowsiness, quote-unquote. The experts say the brain starts to sync up with the car's vibrations and enters an early stage of sleep. And since drowsiness is a factor in around 1 in 5 fatal car accidents, this study is important. The researchers say it could lead to changes in the way car seats are designed to minimize the vibrations. But until then, what do? Well, sip some coffee before you hit the road. That's the first thing. Pretty obvious. The British Journal says coffee is proven to stimulate us in a way that makes us more alert while driving. In fact, their study says you will reduce your odds of being in a crash a whopping 63% if you drink coffee and then drive. Pretty simple solution, if you ask me.
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0: 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It's time for the dating report. I'm John Chesh with special reporter Gib Gerard. We switch you live now to Gib, but first
1: I'm here at the dating scene over a speed dating class.
0: You're flying a helicopter over a speed dating thing. That's fantastic. I got the sound there. So what do men and women want when it comes to dating? Gib has found out that he got this from Match.com. So Match surveyed over 5,000 singles to find out, and the top qualities people want. What do people judge potential dates on the most, Gib? Number one, their teeth, and number two, their grammar.
1: I'll tell you why. It has nothing to do with the teeth themselves or the grammar. So, look, I think nice teeth are nice to look at. They're great. But it's not like nice teeth are nicer than...

0: nice eyes or whatever. It's good grammar, it helps clarify language, because sometimes when people speak with poor grammar, I actually end up having a hard time understanding what they're actually trying to say. So those are just
1: that's
0: two
1: pretty
0: nice,
1: bad.
0: Those are just two nice things. However, what they really are indicative of is how well you take care of yourself overall, and you know how learned, how much do you read and write, and how much education do you have? Those two things are correlated with your teeth and your grammar, respectively. That's what it means. It's a subconscious signal that's what you're getting.
1: Yeah. And I know you guys are listening over there, you know, across the pond. Those of you in Great Britain, thank you for cleaning up your teeth, because you know, 20, 30 years ago. I don't think
0: Austin Powers of this show. You could be an international man of mystery and still have bad teeth.
1: That's Kip Gerard. Thanks for joining us. I'm John Tesh.
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0: 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Let's work together to make your business thrive. You know us. If it doesn't make you better, healthier, happier, or just far more interesting, we won't put it on this show. My name is John Tesh with Intelligence for Your Life. And when you were a little kid, your parents probably drilled it into your head to say please and thank you. Well, it's here. Parents, thank you, because there's a real social benefit to being polite. According to Gonzaga University, who studied this, expressing gratitude, it leads to increased feelings of interpersonal warmth that helps old and new relationships grow stronger and closer. So social psychologist Monica Bartlett led the research and says a simple thank you makes others view you as a warmer person. It works every time. And as a result, they're more interested in talking to you, getting to know you, and continuing to build a relationship with you. So saying thank you not only helps us develop new relationships, it also helps strengthen existing relationships.
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0: And coming up, researchers say joining a book club may actually help treat chronic pain. And in some ways, it works better than standard therapy. I'll explain how this works next.
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9: Wednesday, we have an 80% chance of showers and thunderstorms with a high near 80, winds around 5 to 9 miles per hour. And into the night, we have an 80% chance of showers and thunderstorms with a low around 60. Thursday, we have a 40% chance of showers, but otherwise mostly cloudy with a high near 78, winds around 5 miles per hour. And into the night, partly cloudy with a low around 58. Friday, mostly sunny with a high near 83.

0: 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In fact, if you have an upcoming event and you want us to help you get the word out and maybe even come out and hang out with you, let us know about it today. 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You know, if you are living with chronic pain right now, your next prescription might not come from a pharmacy. It could come from a book club or your local library. Researchers at the University of Liverpool found that so-called shared reading can help people cope with chronic pain in ways traditional therapy doesn't. Shared reading is where participants read books and discuss them together and connect them to their own lives. The study compared people participating in weekly reading groups with others getting more traditional therapy. The researchers found the reading groups did more than distract people from pain. They helped participants express their emotions. So they weren't just managing their feelings with mindset tricks or coping mechanisms. They were actively working through them. Now, the experts say shared reading shouldn't replace medical care, but for the millions of people dealing with chronic pain who want something beyond pills, it may be a good form of treatment. And it's another reminder that chronic pain isn't just physical. The brain, emotions, and social connection all play a role in healing.
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1: and the stories that help shape our nation as we celebrate America's 250th birthday. Following the arrival of the Declaration in Charleston on August 2nd, official public readings took place on August 5th, 1776, marking the formal introduction of the document to citizens there. The Continental Congress passed a resolution allowing commanders of American naval vessels or privateers to enlist captured enemy sailors or hold them for exchange. General George Washington issued orders concerning troop arrangements and alarm posts in New York. Today in History, 250 years ago, is brought to you by Latitude Media, the new My104.3, Central Michigan's best variety, Buck92.3, and Buck92.com, where country legends live, and MyMichiganPodcast.com.
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2: On Thursday's edition of JW in the Morning, we're going to talk about fair food. What is your favorite fair food? 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Yeah.

The Division III state runner-ups from last year are back and hungrier than ever. Coach McIntyre for the Oilers has his boys gearing up for what could be another successful season. Coach Mac joins us this week to talk all things Oiler football, the state championship run from last year, and what he expects this season. It's the Buck 92.3 Sports Show, Monday night at 7 p.m.

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I used to think that movies based on books would make me less likely to read the books, but it actually works the other way. Is this the same for you? It makes us more likely to read the books. For example, The Hunger Games and The Twilight Trilogy increased book sales by 11%, and the movie Gone Girl saw book sales double in the month of its release. Same thing happened with Game of Thrones. 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
2: Wednesday, we have an 80% chance of showers and thunderstorms with a high near 80, winds around 5 to 9 miles per hour. And into the night, we have an 80% chance of showers and thunderstorms with a low around 60. Thursday, we have a 40% chance of showers, but otherwise mostly cloudy with a high near 78, winds around 5 miles per hour. And into the night, partly cloudy with a low around 58. Friday, mostly sunny with a high near 83.

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1: Starting their second season back in 11-man football, the Sacred Heart Irish look to get back in the groove of things. Coach Wheaton and his boys had a great offseason, but now it's time to swing that success into the regular season with a bang. On the other side, the Ithaca Yellow Jackets look to put a stinger into the Irish to open the season up. It's Coach Hesbrook versus Coach Wheaton for some Friday Night Lights on a Thursday. Kickoff is at 7 p.m. Thursday, August 27th.
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1: 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Today, partly sunny and humid with a couple of showers and thunderstorms early, high of 79. Tonight, cloudy and humid, periods of rain and thunderstorms this evening, low of 66. 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

0: 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Following the arrival of the Declaration in Charleston on August 2nd, official public readings took place on August 5th, 1776, marking the formal introduction of the document to citizens there. The Continental Congress passed a resolution allowing commanders of American naval vessels or privateers to enlist captured enemy sailors or hold them for exchange. General George Washington issued orders concerning troop arrangements and alarm posts in New York. 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
0: Today we have an 80% chance of showers and thunderstorms with a high near 80, winds around 5 to 9 miles per hour. And into the night we have an 80% chance of showers and thunderstorms with a low around 60. Thursday we have a 40% chance of showers but otherwise mostly cloudy with a high near 78, winds around 5 miles per hour. And into the night partly cloudy with a low around 58. Friday mostly sunny with a high near 83.

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0: 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Walking on a thin line. I want
6: a new job. 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Power love is very powerful, more powerful than we realize. And as we get older, it's really the most important emotion we have.
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0: 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Kickstands up at 10 a.m. Come out for a fun-filled ride and poker run, with prizes happening throughout the event.
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0: 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Wednesday, we have an 80% chance of showers and thunderstorms with a high near 80, winds around 5 to 9 miles per hour. And into the night, we have an 80% chance of showers and thunderstorms with a low around 60. Thursday, we have a 40% chance of showers, but otherwise mostly cloudy with a high near 78, winds around 5 miles per hour. And into the night, partly cloudy with a low around 58. Friday, mostly sunny with a high near 83.

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1: Starting their second season back in 11-man football, the Sacred Heart Pirates look to get back in the groove of things. Coach Wheaton and his boys had a great offseason, but now it's time to swing that success into the regular season with a bang. On the other side, the Ithaca Yellow Jackets look to put a stinger into the Irish to open the season up. It's Coach Hesbrook versus Coach Wheaton for some Friday Night Lights on a Thursday. Kickoff is at 7 p.m. Thursday, August 27th.
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0: 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Following the arrival of the Declaration in Charleston on August 2nd, official public readings took place on August 5th, 1776, marking the formal introduction of the document to citizens there. The Continental Congress passed a resolution allowing commanders of American naval vessels or privateers to enlist captured enemy sailors or hold them for exchange. General George Washington issued orders concerning troop arrangements and alarm posts in New York. 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
1: Wednesday, we have an 80% chance of showers and thunderstorms with a high near 80, winds around 5 to 9 miles per hour. And into the night, we have an 80% chance of showers and thunderstorms with a low around 60. Thursday, we have a 40% chance of showers, but otherwise mostly cloudy with a high near 78, winds around 5 miles per hour. And into the night, partly cloudy with a low around 58. Friday, mostly sunny with a high near 83.

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1: Coming to Rick's Food Center. Hi, Shane.
2: Hey, Bob. Have you ever bought any of our soup?
1: Chicken noodle.
2: As you move through our department, you're going to see hot soups, fresh every day. We typically have a variety. Today, we have chili with beans, chicken noodle soup, and chicken pot pie soup. They're delicious. I'd like to talk about our fried chicken for a minute. Bob, do you like our fried chicken?
1: Yep.
2: So we have three different kinds of fried chicken that we sell. We have an 8-piece that's less than 10 bucks, a 4-piece chicken, fried chicken, and our famous 7-buck cluck. One of the key differences in our chicken is it's going to be crispy and it's not going to be greasy. We have an open fryer. A lot of other companies have a pressure fryer, which forces some of the grease down into the product. If the Colonel's chicken was as good as ours, he'd have been in general.
1: I love it.
2: Also, throughout the day, you'll see hot foods, grab-and-go hot foods, so you can take and eat your car, take back to the office, eat it at the office. One of the many friendly faces you'll see behind our counter is our deli manager, Cheryl.
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0: So on the new My 104.3, Central Michigan's best variety. Well, DeMarva now says that Crumble Cookies is going viral once again with their new Flamin' Lime Crunch Cookie. You know, just in case if any of their new dirty sodas didn't kill you. But this new cookie has a lime sugar base and a spicy cheese mix and is topped with cream cheese frosting. TikTok reviewers are split, with some calling it one of the bakery's worst and others saying that it's not bad. And the cookie has been nicknamed the Flaming Hot Cheetos Cookie. That's honestly what it sounds like. You know, I don't know if they're allowed to use the Cheetos trademark. Probably not. I don't think they're working with Cheetos on this. But, I mean, I've tried Crumble Cookie before. It's pretty good. I don't have that much of a sweet tooth. But when I do, it's pretty freaking dangerous. But otherwise that, I don't know. I crave salty treats way more than, like, sweet treats, personally. But their cookies are pretty good. Probably a good thing for me to not have the kind of sweet tooth that I did, like, 10 or so years ago. Because I don't even want to know what health complications I'd be dealing with right now if I still had that same sweet tooth that I did in my 20s. But honestly, this sounds really good. Like, this, along with that creme brulee crunch wrap slider from Taco Bell I was talking about, this definitely has to be added onto my list of new desserts to try from restaurants and establishments if I ever get the chance to. Like, again, not a huge dessert person, but this actually sounds really good. And I have taken Flamin' Hot Cheetos before, and they, like, crush them onto, like, ice cream and stuff like that. I've never tried it with cookies, though. Maybe one of these days I will. Queen, up next.
1: 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Bikes and all vehicles welcome. 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Kickstands up at 10 a.m. Come out for a fun-filled ride and poker run, with prizes happening throughout the event.
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1: Wednesday, we have an 80% chance of showers and thunderstorms with a high near 80, winds around 5 to 9 miles per hour. And into the night, we have an 80% chance of showers and thunderstorms with a low around 60. Thursday, we have a 40% chance of showers, but otherwise mostly cloudy with a high near 78, winds around 5 miles per hour. And into the night, partly cloudy with a low around 58. Friday, mostly sunny with a high near 83.

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